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3: Hampton Music.
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1: Rich.
0: Rich. 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

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Your dog also likes it. Of course your dog loves dancehall and reggae and hip-hop. And he loves Harry Rockwell. Because Harry loves dogs. 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
2: You gonna record it, huh? Yo, J-Bud. Art House. I'm Mr. Nine, my little top. 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
1: Wild. 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
2: Yeah, me.
1: The woman, them rather.
2: 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Girl, you want my baby, me love you like 10 life. 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
0: Yo, fellas having problems with the chicks, I want you right now to turn the lights down low.

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0: Herb is a plant. 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
0: 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Just getting jacked up for the summer with my pull-up routine. 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

Like myself, I think you're going to be very interested in this story that we're going to tell you. And in this age of missiles and man-made moons, it takes on added significance. There are no actors in this story, but there are a lot of people.

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0: Yo, I've been pondering, God. I've been meditating on this scheme, God. I need like two or three able bodies so we can make this loop. Son, what's the deal?
1: Damn, God, let's get it on.
0: Yo, this is old Duke. He's sliding out the rear of this Bill's neck. Like,
2: what?
0: Like five bells.
1: What?

0: Yeah, me too. You gotta buy me the more. Buy me the more. Buy me no more. Buy me a diamond and buy me a pearl. Buy me an island on heaven with garden and fly back to Hollywood. Buy me the world. Buy me the world. I'm not offended. I am not none of the women you've been with. All in the bags and the shoes are the cutest. I know I would rather you get me a business. Get me a store. Stack in the summer to stunt in the fall. He said you never could post up a picture. I bet that nigga be fucking you raw. Aw, man. Really, I'm fucking insane. You was just sick cause you fuck with a lane. None of you bitches could get in my lane. If I trip on a nigga, come with a plane.
1: Oh, I keep calm, woosa, woosa. Make him spin cash, spin guap. Don't stop, don't stop.
0: Coffee.
1: I like trips on planes like ho. No, no, bro.
0: Chica.
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0: 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Flip, flip. 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
1: Oh, I, keep calm. 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Make him spin cash, spin guap. 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
0: Coffee.
1: I like drips on planes like hoes. 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
0: Jigga. 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

Above all, you keep your clarity, you keep your focus, you keep your sense of love, and you keep your sense of purpose. Those are, they're integral, you know, they're key. Happiness, you know, a lot of people define success differently. You know, for me, you can have everything. You can have all the money in the world. But if it's not enjoyable, if it's not sustainable, you know, if you can't be a person of integrity while having all these things, what does it matter? What does it mean? Your value is internal. Your value is internal.

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I mean, herbs are good for everything. Why these people who want to do so much good for everyone, who call themselves governments and this and that, why them say you must not use the herb? You see, we just see them just say, no, you mustn't use it because it make you rebel. 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

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What else? I'm a Sena in my little top. Portland. Dark world, you know. Yo, Shark Style.

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